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2: 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On me. 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Warrior thing. Back yourself. Even when you stand alone. Especially when you stand alone. I don't place my bets. 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Place your own. 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
5: 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Can I try to call you?

0: babe. Why are you frowning for me now?
1: Come and make noodles for me.
0: 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Okay, how do you want it?
1: 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Let it burst my brain. Spicy. Sprinkled with assorted and rishi-rishi.
0: I'll make it. But if I make it, I want a kiss.
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That is why I'm chatting with you. 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All lies. All lies. 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
3: 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Not on luck. On me. On the night nobody saw. On the work nobody clapped for. 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Like the same thing with football being teach me. 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
4: 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Nobody believed in me. So I stopped listening for them too. I put everything on one bet. Not on luck. On me. On the night nobody saw. On the work nobody clapped for. On knowing my game better than anybody in the room. Now the same thing with football being teach me. You know they win on hope. You they win on the knowing. 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Now they don't sabi every word. This, not the crown. Warrior thing. Back yourself. 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Especially when you stand alone. 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
2: 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Not on luck. On me. On the nights nobody saw. On the work nobody clapped for. On knowing my game better than anybody in the room. Like the same thing with football being teach me. You know they win on hope. You they win on the knowing. Then I showed them. 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Now they don't sabi every word. This, not the crown. Warrior thing. Back yourself. Even when you stand alone. Especially when you stand alone. I don't place my bets. 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
3: DJ Jones Johnson.

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Or else I love her. I think it might be her or something. Or else I love her. I think it might be her or something. Or else I love her. Or else I love her. Or else I love her. Or else I love her. Or else I love her. Or else I love her. Or else I love her. Or else I love her. Or else I love her. Or else I love her. Or else I love her. Or else I love her. Or else I love her. Or else I love her. Or else I love her. Or else I love her. Or else I love her. Or else I love her. Or else I love her. Or else I love her. Or else I love her. Or else I love her. Or else I love her. Or else I love her. Or else I love her. Or else I love her. Or else I love her. Or else I love her. Or else I love her. Or else I love her. Or else I love her. Or else I love her. Or else I love her. Or else I love her. Or else I love her. Or else I love her. Or else I love her. Or else I love her. Or else I love her. Or else I love her. Or else I love her. Or else I love her. Or else I love her. Or else I love her. Or else I love her. Or else I love her. Or else I love her. Or else I love her. Or else I love her. Or else I love her. Or else I love her. Or else I love her. Or else I love her. Or else I love her.

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1: Them talk say the boy from Abuja no go make him. 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On me. On the night nobody saw. On the work nobody clapped for. 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Now the same thing with football being teach me. You know they win on hope. 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Then I showed them. And the same sissy way been they douse me. 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This, not the crown. Warrior thing. Back yourself. Even when you stand alone. Especially when you stand alone. I don't place my bets. And you don't pay. Oh yeah, you. Place your own. Back yourself on speed.ng. And you can use my promo code, Big Carla.
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3: 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Back yourself. 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

0: 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With a DJ beats and a D bass to the max. Please just rewind, let me shake it to the max. Shake it to
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